our darkest hour, in my deepest despair, will you still care? Will you be there? In my trials and my tribulations, through our doubts and frustrations, in my violence, in my turbulence, through my fear and my confessions, in my anguish and my pain, through my joy and my sorrow, in the promise of another tomorrow, I'll never let you part.

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Oh yeah, I know goodbye when I hear it. She smiles, but her heart's already out there.

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That's how it is with me. But you know I'll always come back. And then she kisses me. And somewhere I hear a door slam. So I say, fine.

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Your voice, it haunts my mind. A case of hesitation.

Thank you! This next song's called We're All Without You. And a special thanks to you too.

Christmas Eve 2 years ago. And it would sure embarrass her when I came in from working late, 'cause I would know that she'd been sitting there and crying

0: you doing back?
1: Well, I sat back and thought about the things we used to do. It really meant a lot to me. You mean a lot to me.
0: I really mean that much to you?
1: Girl, you know it's true.

0: 1985, Miss Grace Jones.
1: Oh.
0: Yeah, and Slaves to the Rhythm. Terug naar de jaren 80 gewoon. 1980 wel te verstaan. De SOS Band, Miley Davis, Jason Bryant. Let's do it.
2: Let's do it.
0: Okay. Take your time and do it right.
2: Let's do it.

trying to start a new life of her own. Sylvia's mother says Sylvia's happy.

Don't bring everybody down like this. Don't worry. It will soon pass, whatever it is. Don't worry, be happy. I'm not worried.